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2: 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Sparks flying over Bud Lights. 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
1: I'm Justin Goulet. The town of Bonnyville has approved its 2026 tax rates alongside the operating budget. Residential property taxes will see an overall increase of about 0.5%, or roughly $31 on a $500,000 home, while non-residential properties will increase by 8.4%, or about $679. Town administration says rising assessment values, school requisitions, and inflationary pressures all contributed to the increase. Council says the budget proves focus on limiting the use of reserves while managing rising costs. Alberta First Nations are welcoming a judge's decision to reject the proposed independence referendum process. They say Justice Leonard agreed with their arguments that the chief electoral officer was wrong to approve the petition following an earlier decision which found independence would violate treaty rights and sever traditional territory with an international border. Officials say the court also agreed the Crown had a duty to consult with First Nations before advancing the process and found the government fundamentally failed to fulfill that obligation. Alberta Premier Danielle Smith says while they believe the province should remain in Canada, they will appeal the decision, saying it denies the opportunity for 300,000 Albertans to have their petition verified. She says they believe the decision is incorrect in law and anti-democratic. And Cold Lake City Council has approved an extra $20,000 for the Imperial Park Commercial Servicing Project, increasing the 2026 capital budget to just over $13.2 million. The planning work will help prepare land north of the Energy Center for future commercial development, including water, sewer, and stormwater servicing. City administration says investor interest is already growing, with some parties signing non-disclosure agreements as discussions continue. Planning and engineering work is expected to start immediately and continue through the summer and the fall. For these stories and more, you can visit our website, MyLakelandNow.com.
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2: Roads are looking good. Any issues, anything we should know about, just give us a call or text, 780-812-3997. We are expecting rain throughout the day, about 15 to 25 millimeters, so expect the roads to be wet throughout the day as well. Tonight, that's going to dip down to 3 with rain again overnight. Tomorrow, 3 degrees will be the high with rain in the forecast, and tomorrow night, we are expecting a little bit of snow and a low of minus 1. Saturday, a kind of a rain-snow mixture, high of 4, and then 10 degrees on Sunday with a clear sky and sunshine. Right now in Bonnyville, it's 14, Coal Lake, it's 13, and St. Paul, it's 15 degrees.
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4: The Ranch.

0: It's that time of year when the animals start coming out. I mean, just this morning I saw a deer. Actually, you see deer year-round. But not long ago, I think it was just 2 weeks ago, I had a black bear in my yard. Yeah, my neighbor threw a shoe at it. Also, yesterday there were some sightings of a cougar over in the Moose Lake area. So beware of that. Don't approach anything that looks like a big cat. Also, Cold Lake, there was a sighting as well, I think a couple days ago, of a cougar for a little while. Yeah, I didn't even know cougars were around here. Apparently they are, though. They're in the bush. But then yesterday, when we heard about the cougar, everyone obviously is making cougar jokes. I mean, yesterday I was arguing about what age is a cougar.
1: 35 is the cougar age.
0: That is not the cougar age. No, it's 70 or something.
1: It is. I was bugging my sister, did I tell you?
0: What?
1: Yeah, I was bugging her because she turned 35, eh? So I was bugging her. I said, oh, you're a cougar now. And she's like, no, I'm still a puma.
0: That's cute.
1: The cougar stage is now bumped lower.
0: Okay.
1: Yeah, you know how it is.
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0: guidance. You know, you're supposed to take them seriously, but no one ever does. Want to know? What's the age of a cougar?
1: So I have a theory on this. I think the age of a cougar changes, varies on the age of the guy.
0: Okay.
1: So, like, when you're in your 20s, let's say you're in your early 20s,
0: mm-hmm.
1: a woman in her 30s to almost 40 is a cougar to you. And when you're in your 30s, it goes up 10 more years. So you would be, like, 45 to the 50 area. Cougar age goes by the age of the guy.
0: So with me being 40, when would I be considered a cougar? Is it when I'm trying to date a 20-year-old?
1: If you're trying to date a 20-year-old, you are a coug.
0: Yeah, that'd be kind of weird. Mostly because my friends, like people I grew up with, some of their kids are 20. Gross.
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0: 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This is Ranch News.
1: I'm Justin Goulet. The town of Bonneville has approved its 2026 tax rates alongside the operating budget. Residential property taxes will see an overall increase of about 0.5% or roughly $31 on a $500,000 home, while non-residential properties will increase by 8.4% or about $679. Town administration says rising assessment values, school requisitions, and inflationary pressures all contributed to the increase. Council says the budget proves focus on limiting the use of reserves while managing rising costs. Alberta First Nations are welcoming a judge's decision to reject the proposed independence referendum process. They say Justice Leonard agreed with their arguments that the chief electoral officer was wrong to approve the petition following an earlier decision which found independence would violate treaty rights and sever traditional territory with an international border. Officials say the court also agreed the Crown had a duty to consult with First Nations before advancing the process and found the government fundamentally failed to fulfill that obligation. Alberta Premier Danielle Smith says while they believe the province should remain in Canada, they will appeal the decision, saying it denies the opportunity for 300,000 Albertans to have their petition verified. She says they believe the decision is incorrect in law and anti-democratic. And Cold Lake City Council has approved an extra $20,000 for the Imperial Park Commercial Servicing Project, increasing the 2026 capital budget to just over $13.2 million. The planning work will help prepare land north of the Energy Center for future commercial development, including water, sewer, and stormwater servicing. City administration says investor interest is already growing, with some parties signing non-disclosure agreements as discussions continue. Planning and engineering work is expected to start immediately and continue through the summer and the fall. For these stories and more, you can visit our website, MyLakeLandNow.com.
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2: Anything on the roads we should know about, just give us a call or text. So far, roads are looking pretty good. However, it's going to rain today, so expect them to be a little wet as the day goes on. We are looking for an afternoon high of 15 with about 15 to 25 millimeters of rain. Tonight, they'll dip down to 3 degrees. Rain overnight as well. Tomorrow, rain in the forecast, high of 3. And then tomorrow night, we may see some snow. Sorry about that. Yeah. With a low of minus 1 for tomorrow night. Saturday, 4 degrees. It's kind of a rain-snow mixture. And then minus 3 for that evening on Saturday. So, yeah, that's not fun. Sunday, though, mix of sun and cloud with a high of 10. Right now in Bonneville, it's 14. Coal Lake is 13. And St. Paul, it's 15 degrees.
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0: 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I tell you, Brett, put a little A11 on. 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

0: about the age of a cougar? Because yesterday seemed to be kind of the running joke about, hey, there was a cougar sighting, so who's the cougar? You know what I mean?
1: A cougar! Die, cougar!
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0: Anyways, what's the age difference to be considered a cougar? At least how many years?
4: I'm thinking about 15 years, and it depends on which age each person is, too.
0: Okay, so like 40 and 55 be a little less coug than, say, 20 and 35.
4: Yes, or 30 and 15.
0: Well, that one's a little illegal.
4: I think that's a touch illegal.
0: Yeah, just a bit. Let's start a topic with age differences. I want to know, what would you say was the biggest age difference in one of your relationships? What would you say that was? Let me know.
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2: I'm Justin Goulet. The town of Bonneville has approved its 2026 tax rates alongside the operating budget. Residential property taxes will see an overall increase of about 0.5%, or roughly $31 on a $500,000 home, while non-residential properties will increase by 8.4%, or about $679. Town administration says rising assessment values, school requisitions, and inflationary pressures all contributed to the increase. Council says the budget proves focus on limiting the use of reserves while managing rising costs. Alberta First Nations are welcoming a judge's decision to reject the proposed independence referendum process. They say Justice Leonard agreed with their arguments that the chief electoral officer was wrong to approve the petition following an earlier decision which found independence would violate treaty rights and sever traditional territory with an international border. Officials say the court also agreed the Crown had a duty to consult with First Nations before advancing the process and found the government fundamentally failed to fulfill that obligation. Alberta Premier Danielle Smith says while they believe the province should remain in Canada, they will appeal the decision, saying it denies the opportunity for 300,000 Albertans to have their petition verified. She says they believe the decision is incorrect in law and anti-democratic. And Cold Lake City Council has approved an extra $20,000 for the Imperial Park Commercial Servicing Project, increasing the 2026 capital budget to just over $13.2 million. The planning work will help prepare land north of the Energy Center for future commercial development, including water, sewer, and stormwater servicing. City administration says investor interest is already growing, with some parties signing non-disclosure agreements as discussions continue. Planning and engineering work is expected to start immediately and continue through the summer and the fall. For these stories and more, you can visit our website, MyLakelandNow.com.
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3: Anything on the roads we should know about, just give us a call or text, 780-812-3997. Expected to be a little bit wet today. We are expecting rain, actually a lot of rain throughout the day, about 15 to 25 millimeters of rain. Our afternoon high will be 15 degrees. Tonight's going to dip down to 3 with rain as well overnight. And then tomorrow, 3 degrees for the afternoon high with periods of rain. Tomorrow night, we may see a low of -1. And some snow. I know, sad times. And then Saturday, 4 degrees with kind of a mix of a rain-snow mixture. Right now in Bonneville, it's 12. Cold Lake, it's 14. And St. Paul, it's 13. And the updates in roads and weather, just give us a call or text, 780-812-3997.
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4: The Ranch.

0: big age differences. You know, it works for some people, doesn't work for other people.
1: Come on, think about it. You're 18, okay? She's 44. When you're 36, she's gonna be 88.
2: You don't think I know that?
0: So let me know, does a big age difference in relationship make a difference to whether or not that relationship works?
3: I'd like to say no, but I do have a little bit of personal experience. When I was 18, I dated a gentleman who was in his early 30s. We were friends, we worked together, the relationship was great, but it did get to a point where I was just not in the same lifestyle as he was, right? I was 18, he was 32, huge difference.
0: Yeah, I can see that, because when you're 30s, you're thinking of settling down, having kids, and when you're 18, you just want to go to the bar and party hardy all night long.
3: Well, yeah, when you're 18, 30 is super old. But then I think when you're, like, if you're in your mid to late 20s, I don't think the age gap is as big of a deal, because you're both grown adults.
0: Yeah, usually when you're 25, 27, you kind of have your ducks in a row, or at least you kind of know where you're going with said ducks. Usually. Sometimes. Maybe.
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1: I'm Justin Goulet. The town of Bonneville has approved its 2026 tax rates alongside the operating budget. Residential property taxes will see an overall increase of about 0.5%, or roughly $31 on a $500,000 home, while non-residential properties will increase by 8.4%, or about $679. Town administration says rising assessment values, school requisitions, and inflationary pressures all contributed to the increase. Council says the budget proves focus on limiting the use of reserves while managing rising costs. Alberta First Nations are welcoming a judge's decision to reject the proposed independence referendum process. They say Justice Leonard agreed with their arguments that the chief electoral officer was wrong to approve the petition following an earlier decision which found independence would violate treaty rights and sever traditional territory with an international border. Officials say the court also agreed the Crown had a duty to consult with First Nations before advancing the process and found the government fundamentally failed to fulfill that obligation. Alberta Premier Danielle Smith says while they believe the province should remain in Canada, they will appeal the decision, saying it denies the opportunity for 300,000 Albertans to have their petition verified. She says they believe the decision is incorrect in law and anti-democratic. And Cold Lake City Council has approved an extra $20,000 for the Imperial Park Commercial Servicing Project, increasing the 2026 capital budget to just over $13.2 million. The planning work will help prepare land north of the Energy Center for future commercial development, including water, sewer, and stormwater servicing. City administration says investor interest is already growing, with some parties signing non-disclosure agreements as discussions continue. Planning and engineering work is expected to start immediately and continue through the summer and the fall. For these stories and more, you can visit our website, MyLakelandNow.com.
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3: Anything on the roads we should know about, just give us a call. Let us know. It is raining right now, so roads are wet, and they are going to be wet throughout the day. We are expecting about 15 to 25 millimeters of rain. We do have an afternoon high of 15 degrees, and then tonight it's going to be a low of 3 with rain again overnight. Tomorrow, the rain will continue with a high of 3, and then tomorrow night we may see a little bit of snow with a low of minus 1. Saturday, 4 degrees with kind of a rain-snow mixture, and then 10 degrees on Sunday. Clear sky and sunshine. Right now in Bonneville, it's 12. Cold Lake, it's 14. And St. Paul is 13. And also, it's raining.
2: Country.
0: Keep it in country.
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0: the Ranch.

0: Age differences in relationships. Sometimes there's a big one, sometimes a little one, sometimes there's a really big one. Let me know. Biggest age difference in one of your relationships.
1: So I'm 20. My boyfriend is 40.
0: Okay. So did your parents have an issue with that? Like your dad, for example?
1: Actually, I'll be honest. It was more my mom at first. Mm-hmm. But because me and my dad are just like so close. But yeah, it's not, I don't know. My parents both love him now. I guess it just took a while to get used to.
0: So what do you think the dynamic of your relationship is going to be like when, say, you're 50 and he's 70?
1: I guess it's just sacrifice. I'm not really sure. That's something that we've talked about a lot, him more so than me. Just because we do want to have like a child together down the road. For right now, I'm just looking at, you know what, if I get like 20 good years with him, that's all that I'm really worried about.
0: So what, you're going to kill him off after 20 years? He's 40.

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0: So today I've been talking about cougars and age gaps, you know, all that kind of stuff. Anyways, I'd love to know, have you ever dated someone significantly younger or older than you? What was the age gap in your relationship?
1: I'm 27 and he's 47.
0: Okay, 20 years. Now, 47, is that close to your dad's age?
1: He is about 5 or 6 years younger than my dad.
0: So what I'm curious about is, how does your dad feel about that?
1: He honestly does not have a problem with it because he treats me well. I have two kids and he treats them well.
0: So they've just always gotten along?
1: From the very beginning.
0: Well, that's perfect then. You see, age is just a number. Mm-hmm. Now let's go back to talking about scary cougars.
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0: 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This is Ranch News.
1: I'm Justin Goulet. The town of Bonneville has approved its 2026 tax rates alongside the operating budget. Residential property taxes will see an overall increase of about 0.5% or roughly $31 on a $500,000 home, while non-residential properties will increase by 8.4% or about $679. Town administration says rising assessment values, school requisitions, and inflationary pressures all contributed to the increase. Council says the budget proves focus on limiting the use of reserves while managing rising costs. Alberta First Nations are welcoming a judge's decision to reject the proposed independence referendum process. They say Justice Leonard agreed with their arguments that the chief electoral officer was wrong to approve the petition following an earlier decision which found independence would violate treaty rights and sever traditional territory with an international border. Officials say the court also agreed the Crown had a duty to consult with First Nations before advancing the process and found the government fundamentally failed to fulfill that obligation. Alberta Premier Danielle Smith says while they believe the province should remain in Canada, they will appeal the decision, saying it denies the opportunity for 300,000 Albertans to have their petition verified. She says they believe the decision is incorrect in law and anti-democratic. And Cold Lake City Council has approved an extra $20,000 for the Imperial Park Commercial Servicing Project, increasing the 2026 capital budget to just over $13.2 million. The planning work will help prepare land north of the Energy Center for future commercial development, including water, sewer, and stormwater servicing. City administration says investor interest is already growing, with some parties signing non-disclosure agreements as discussions continue. Planning and engineering work is expected to start immediately and continue through the summer and the fall. For these stories and more, you can visit our website, MyLakelandNow.com.
0: Lakeland weather.
2: Roads are looking okay. If you have any issues, just let me know. It is quite wet out there. It is raining. Been raining all morning. Will continue to rain throughout the day. We do have an afternoon high of 15. With that rain continuing, about 15 to 25 millimeters is expected. Tonight, they'll dip down to 3 with rain as well. Tomorrow, rain continues with a high of 3. And then 4 degrees on Saturday with kind of a mix of sun and cloud and some rain. And then sunny on Sunday with a high of 10. Right now in Bonneville, it's 12. Cold Lake, it's 14, and St. Paul, it is 13. Any updates in roads and weather, just give me a call or text, 780-812-3997.
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0: too.
1: Scary animal, I would say, is a cougar. You don't want to come face to face with one of those things. No, you don't want to run from it either, because it'd probably chase you. Not fun. Anyways, let me know from you. What would you think is the scariest animal? Is it a cougar or is it something else? Let me know.
2: The scariest animal is the bear.
1: The bear. Why? Is it because it could just rip your face right off?
2: It can rip your face right off. They're awful. They're scary. They're terrifying.
1: I actually had a bear in my yard just a couple weeks ago over in Moose Lake.
2: Did you hide?
1: No, my neighbor threw a shoe at it.
2: Well, that'll usually frighten them off.
1: Yeah, well, this bear was just rolling on its back, trying to get the bird feeder. Like, it wasn't afraid of anything.
2: It was just scratching its back, having a good day. Was it a black bear?
1: Yeah.
2: Yeah, they're not the scary ones. The grizzlies are the ones that are man-eaters.
1: Yeah, don't go in the mountains. You won't come out.
2: You won't come out. I believe there's 8,000 movies about it.
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0: talking about the scariest animal. What animal is the scariest? You don't want to come face to face with this thing. What would you say that is?
1: I'd say the hippo, because I watched a lot of Animal Planet as a kid, and I just remember this one nature documentary, and it was just showing us, like, the hippo, peaceful, docile. And then it shows it just eating a bird whole with its massive jaws because it got too close to it. And I was like, I had hippo nightmares for almost a month afterwards. And I was like, well, hippos are terrifying. They have massive teeth. And like no one in my class, everyone in my class thought I was crazy. They're like, why does Tyler scared of hippos? And I'm like, are you not seeing the same documentaries on Animal Planet that I'm watching?
0: You wouldn't think so, but hippos are actually pretty scary. According to stats, hippos are the second deadliest creature on Earth. The second. Number one is the human. And then hippo, number two. A hippo can actually kill a lion with one bite. Don't get on the bad side of a hippo.
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0: 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This is Ranch News.
1: I'm Justin Goulet. The town of Bonneville has approved its 2026 tax rates alongside the operating budget. Residential property taxes will see an overall increase of about 0.5% or roughly $31 on a $500,000 home, while non-residential properties will increase by 8.4% or about $679. Town administration says rising assessment values, school requisitions, and inflationary pressures all contributed to the increase. Council says the budget proves focus on limiting the use of reserves while managing rising costs. Alberta First Nations are welcoming a judge's decision to reject the proposed independence referendum process. They say Justice Leonard agreed with their arguments that the chief electoral officer was wrong to approve the petition following an earlier decision which found independence would violate treaty rights and sever traditional territory with an international border. Officials say the court also agreed the Crown had a duty to consult with First Nations before advancing the process and found the government fundamentally failed to fulfill that obligation. Alberta Premier Danielle Smith says while they believe the province should remain in Canada, they will appeal the decision, saying it denies the opportunity for 300,000 Albertans to have their petition verified. She says they believe the decision is incorrect in law and anti-democratic. And Cold Lake City Council has approved an extra $20,000 for the Imperial Park Commercial Servicing Project, increasing the 2026 capital budget to just over $13.2 million. The planning work will help prepare land north of the Energy Center for future commercial development, including water, sewer, and stormwater servicing. City administration says investor interest is already growing, with some parties signing non-disclosure agreements as discussions continue. Planning and engineering work is expected to start immediately and continue through the summer and the fall. For these stories and more, you can visit our website, MyLakelandNow.com.
0: Lakeland weather.
2: Roads are pretty wet. If you have any issues, anything we should know about, just give us a call or text, 780-812-3997. We're expecting rain all throughout the day, about 15 to 25 millimeters. Our afternoon high will be 15 degrees. Tonight, rain will continue, a low of 3, and then more rain tomorrow with a high of 3 degrees. Tomorrow night, we're expecting some snow with a low of minus 1. Just a little bit of snow. It's okay. Like 2 centimeters. And then Saturday, we got a high of 4 with a kind of rain-snow mixture. Right now in Bonneville, it's 12. Cold Lake, it's 14. And St. Paul, it's 13 degrees.
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0: chatting about the scariest animal. What do you find to be the scariest? It's like you don't want to come face to face with this thing. Now, you say it was Canadian goose.
1: I'm scared of those crappers.
0: What did a Canadian goose do to you?
1: They're mean.
0: What's one of your most memorable encounters with a Canadian goose?
1: We were sitting at the bench. Kids were playing at the park. And I was with a friend, and her daughter is sitting on the end of the bench, and this goose all of a sudden comes out of the middle of nowhere and is, like, walking up to her, trying to, like, attack her and hissing at her, putting out his wings and stuff like that. So I started throwing rocks and sticks at it.
0: How did that go over? Because I think that would probably anger it.
1: I said, get out of here. And it finally friggin' left. But then, like, the girl's mom, she was like, what the hell? She goes, you can't go near them, but we're sitting here by ourselves, minding our own business. We can't even watch our kids at the park without it coming up to us. They're mean.
0: So the scariest animal out of all animals?
1: A goose.
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1: I'm Justin Goulet. The town of Bonneville has approved its 2026 tax rates alongside the operating budget. Residential property taxes will see an overall increase of about 0.5%, or roughly $31 on a $500,000 home, while non-residential properties will increase by 8.4%, or about $679. Town administration says rising assessment values, school requisitions, and inflationary pressures all contributed to the increase. Council says the budget proves focus on limiting the use of reserves while managing rising costs. Alberta First Nations are welcoming a judge's decision to reject the proposed independence referendum process. They say Justice Leonard agreed with their arguments that the chief electoral officer was wrong to approve the petition following an earlier decision which found independence would violate treaty rights and sever traditional territory with an international border. Officials say the court also agreed the Crown had a duty to consult with First Nations before advancing the process and found the government fundamentally failed to fulfill that obligation. Alberta Premier Danielle Smith says while they believe the province should remain in Canada, they will appeal the decision, saying it denies the opportunity for 300,000 Albertans to have their petition verified. She says they believe the decision is incorrect in law and anti-democratic. And Cold Lake City Council has approved an extra $20,000 for the Imperial Park Commercial Servicing Project, increasing the 2026 capital budget to just over $13.2 million. The planning work will help prepare land north of the Energy Center for future commercial development, including water, sewer, and stormwater servicing. City administration says investor interest is already growing, with some parties signing non-disclosure agreements as discussions continue. Planning and engineering work is expected to start immediately and continue through the summer and the fall. For these stories and more, you can visit our website, MyLakelandNow.com.
0: Lakeland weather.
2: Roads are looking pretty wet today, and they're going to be wet all throughout the day. We're expecting rain about 15 to 25 millimeters. We have an afternoon high of 15 degrees. Tonight, that's going to dip down to 3 with rain as well, and then 3 degrees on Friday for the high. Rain will continue. Friday night, it's going to be a low of minus 1 with a chance of snow, about 2 centimeters. And then Saturday, high of 4, snow, rain mixture. And then Sunday, clear sky and sunshine, high of 10. Right now in Bonneville, it's 12. Cold Lake, it's 14. And St. Paul, it's 13. Any updates in roads and weather, just give us a call or text, 780-812-3997.
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Megan Patrick with Golden Child kicking off our 10 o'clock hour here on The Ranch. It's Tandy here with you during the day shift. Coming up, you can officially text and chat with a nurse through HealthLink 811 across the province. Going to tell you more about it coming up. But first, it's Justin Moore on The Ranch.

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Stephen Lee Olsen on the ranch. 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And to get you started, patients can now open the new Contact HealthLink widget on the primarycarealberta.ca home screen. Then you can choose your health information chat or your nurse callback, which is awesome. So just to let you know about that, if you're deciding if you need to use that link 811. Here's Brett Kissel with Hurtin' Songs on the Ranch.

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Rodney Atkins on 99.7 The Ranch. It's Tandy here with you. And just to let you know, the Municipal District of Bonnyville is asking us and visitors to remain alert after a reported cougar sighting in the Moose Lake area. The municipality said there is no indication of an immediate threat to public safety. Cougar sightings are uncommon, but do occur in rural and wooded areas across Alberta. And officials are encouraging us to keep children close, supervise pets, and of course, to remain cautious near wooded areas, trails, and the tree lines. People are also advised to avoid walking alone at dawn, dusk, or at night, when wildlife is often more active. So keep that in mind. If you're looking for more information about it, go check it out on our website at mylakelandnow.com. Here's the Chris Buck Band with One Two Step on 99.7 The Ranch.

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Brad Paisley with Then, kicking off your 11 o'clock hour here on the ranch. It's Tandy here with you during the day shift. Hey, a new report is saying more and more people, especially under 50, are getting their health and wellness advice from TikTok, Instagram, and podcasts. We're going to be chatting about that coming up. Let's continue with more music for you from Morgan Griffiths, Just Being Me on the Ranch.

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with Good Genes on the Ranch. It's Tandy here with you. Now, earlier I was telling you about this new report that says more and more people, especially under 50, are getting health and wellness advice from TikTok, Instagram, and podcasts. But of course, a lot of those influencers are not even medical professionals. Experts are saying before you take health advice online, actually check the person's credentials, because confidence on social media does not automatically mean expertise. And honestly, social media is wild now. One video says coffee will save you. The next says that it's destroying your hormones. And then somebody's telling you to eat only meat and stare at the sun. So there you go. And this might tie into what I told you earlier about how now we can text our nurses here in Alberta through the 811 app. So just keep that in mind, that now you can get some medical advice from an actual medical professional. Here's Jake Owen with Down to the Honky Tonk on the Ranch.

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Hey, don't forget to enter our contest for the Big Valley Jamboree. If you're looking to go this long August weekend, go see Old Dominion, Riley Green, and Keith Urban, just to name a few of the artists that are going to be there this weekend. 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
2: I'm Justin Goulet. The town of Bonneville has approved its 2026 tax rates alongside the operating budget. Residential property taxes will see an overall increase of about 0.5%, or roughly $31 on a $500,000 home, while non-residential properties will increase by 8.4%, or about $679. Town administration says rising assessment values, school requisitions, and inflationary pressures all contributed to the increase. Council says the budget proves focus on limiting the use of reserves while managing rising costs. Alberta First Nations are welcoming a judge's decision to reject the proposed independence referendum process. They say Justice Leonard agreed with their arguments that the chief electoral officer was wrong to approve the petition following an earlier decision which found independence would violate treaty rights and sever traditional territory with an international border. Officials say the court also agreed the Crown had a duty to consult with First Nations before advancing the process and found the government fundamentally failed to fulfill that obligation. Alberta Premier Danielle Smith says while they believe the province should remain in Canada, they will appeal the decision, saying it denies the opportunity for 300,000 Albertans to have their petition verified. She says they believe the decision is incorrect in law and anti-democratic. And Cold Lake City Council has approved an extra $20,000 for the Imperial Park Commercial Servicing Project, increasing the 2026 capital budget to just over $13.2 million. The planning work will help prepare land north of the Energy Center for future commercial development, including water, sewer, and stormwater servicing. City administration says investor interest is already growing, with some parties signing non-disclosure agreements as discussions continue. Planning and engineering work is expected to start immediately and continue through the summer and the fall. For these stories and more, you can visit our website, MyLakelandNow.com.
1: Lakeland weather.
3: Roads are looking good today with no major issues to report. We are looking for an afternoon high of 15 degrees with periods of rain all throughout the day. So expect the roads to be a bit wet. Tonight, it's going to dip down to 3 with the rain continuing overnight. Tomorrow, periods of rain as well with a high of 3 degrees. And then tomorrow night, expect a little bit of snow with a low of minus 1. Tomorrow, 4 degrees, kind of a rain-snow mixture. And then Sunday, it's going to be a high of 10 with a clear sky and sunshine. Any updates in roads and weather, just give us a call or text. 780-812-3997.
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7: Here is your canola report for Thursday, May 14th. ICE canola futures were weaker Thursday morning as large losses in Chicago soybeans and soy oil spilled into the Canadian market. China is thought to be unlikely to make any new purchases of soybeans from the United States despite meetings between the leaders of the two countries in Beijing this week. U.S. Secretary of State Scott Bessent said in an interview this morning that the existing purchase commitment by China means soybeans are all taken care of. Rising soybean production estimates out of Brazil were also bearish for the oilseed markets, including canola. Weather forecasts remain relatively favorable for spring seeding across much of Western Canada. The July canola contract dipped below its 20-day moving average, which was bearish from a chart standpoint. About 15,100 canola contracts had traded as of 8:51 Central Daylight Time, and prices in Canadian dollars per metric ton were for July. Canola, $7.42.90, down $4.90. November at $7.54.40, down $5.30. January at $7.62.50, down $5.40. And March at $7.68.10, down $5.70. That's been a look at your canola futures for Thursday, May 14th.
5: This is your feed and stock report for Thursday, May 14th. 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Prices quoted include top quality cattle only. In central and southern Alberta on Wednesday, steers 900 plus, 467 to 478, 8 to 900, 493 to 528, 7 to 800, 538 to 592, 6 to 700, 625 to 633, 5 to 600, 690 to 719. Heifers 900 plus, 426 to 446, 8 to 900, 467 to 495, 7 to 800, 492 to 540, 6 to 700, 555 to 624, 5 to 600, 601 to 650, 4 to 500, 652 to 730, 3 to 400, 770 to 780. Yesterday in southern Alberta, cow-calf pairs traded from $6,300 per pair to $8,700 per pair. This is Dallas Roger with CanFax reporting for the Alberta Beef Producers.
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Just after 12 o'clock here on the ranch, it's Tandy here with you during the day shift. Hey, now apparently dishwasher loading is causing relationship drama across our country. We're going to be chatting about that coming up. Here's the Zac Brown Band with Chicken Fried on the ranch.

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2: 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Corn is down $3 at $307 per ton. In the milling wheat markets, July Minneapolis futures are down 17 and a three-quarter cents at $7.02, with local hard red spring bid for June-July movement at $8.21 per bushel. In the oil seeds, July canola futures are down $13.90 at $734 a ton or $16.65 per bushel. In the pulse markets, nearby red lentil prices are trading at 23 cents per pound and yellow peas are steady at $8 per bushel. In the cattle markets, June live cattle increased 65 cents at $253.45 per hundredweight. 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

Morning Brody with a man without a woman on the ranch. Now, earlier I was telling you about this. I was like, are you kidding me? So apparently dishwasher loading is causing relationship drama across our country. There's a new survey out there now that almost half of Canadians believe there's a right and a wrong way to load the dishwasher. And over a third admit that they're actually reloaded it after somebody else already did it. And honestly, this might be one of the most relatable arguments ever. You know what I'm saying? Like, which way do the forks are supposed to point up or down? Why do some people put bowls in sideways like they're building a modern art? And who keeps putting giant pans on the bottom rack, blocking the soap thing from the opening? Well, there you go. So how about you? Do you argue about how you load the dishwasher? Maybe. There's been some issues. Even here at work, we have a dishwasher, and I've noticed a few times where some people are, you know, doing the things that I would not do. But anyway, let's continue with Russell Dickerson with Happened to Me on the Ranch.

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Hey, periods of rain for today, around 15 to 25 millimeters. For today, before it's all over, around highs of 15 with a temperature falling to 10 by this afternoon. And periods of rain tonight, another 10 to 20 millimeters expected as well, and dropping down to 3. Let's continue with Tennille Arts on this rainy day with Don't Ruin Flowers on 99.7 The Ranch.

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Just after 1 o'clock here on the ranch, hoping that you're having a great day. Hey, what are the plans for the long weekend? I know for myself, every long weekend, I enjoy just sleeping in. Just one of my favorite things to do. Nothing too serious. So this weekend for me, just planning on going out to my property, checking out on my cabin to make sure that everything is all good with it. But what about you? What are you planning this weekend? Let's continue with Morgan Wallen with Don't We on the Ranch.

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Zach Mason with Dance on 99.7 The Ranch, one of our made and played artists. That's it for me. 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
1: I'm Cass Patterson. The County of St. Paul is urging the Alberta government to step in on rising insurance costs, aging water infrastructure, and escalating fire service expenses, saying the pressure is becoming unsustainable for rural communities. In a submission to the province's 2026 budget consultation, council warned insurance premiums are consuming the budgets of community groups, while aging water and wastewater systems in Ashmont and Millague can now exceed $23 million to replace. The county is also calling for dedicated funding to help volunteer fire departments affording increasingly expensive equipment. St. Paul Town Council approved two requests under its community grant funding program during the January 12th meeting while turning down a third. Council approved a $1,000 grant for St. Paul Minor Hockey to host the U15A Provincial Championships in March, bringing eight teams to local arenas. Council also approved the request from St. Paul Regional High School Graduation 2026, granting a 50% facility rental discount for its Safe Grad. A request from Bonnyville-based Rhinos Volleyball Club denied after administration noted it did not meet municipal policy requirements. Northern Lights Public Schools says it is seeing a positive progress in student achievement, mental health, and parent satisfaction, according to its latest annual education results report. The division reports strong mental health indicators among younger students, along with improved grade 9 test results and high school diploma exam scores that exceeded provincial averages in several subjects. NLPS has also expanded career pathway options through the new dual credit program, while parent satisfaction with career readiness rose to nearly 76%. The report also notes a 30% increase in parent participation in provincial surveys, the highest level in 4 years. Local news, direct your inbox and details at mylakelandnow.com.
0: Lakeland weather.
2: Got a road update, send that through when safe to do so on the Ranch text line. 812-3997. Over to weather. There is a yellow rainfall warning in effect for the Lakeland. What does that mean? Periods of rain through today and tomorrow could result in 25 to 30 millimeters total of rain. Localized amounts could see as high as 50 millimeters. Continue to monitor your weather alerts as things progress, obviously, into the evening tonight and tomorrow morning. Around the Lakeland region, that rain will continue. Overnight lows around the 2-degree mark. With that temperature dip, though, the region is expected to see mixed precipitation, including snow, Friday morning and then into the afternoon. Highs of 2 in St. Paul, 1 in Cold Lake, and 2 in Bonnyville tomorrow. Looks like the flurries will taper off by Saturday morning for the region, but temperatures still chilly. 6 degrees your high across the region for Saturday. Mainly sunny, and better news for Sunday, highs of 11 across the Lakeland. That's your Ranch Roads and Weather. I'm Evan.
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Cody Johnson and the Fall on the Ranch. I am Evan. 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And the weather, obviously terrible. Not ideal, but, I mean, everybody makes a joke. It's May long, right? So what else would you expect in Alberta? So my joke today involves rain. It's not that I'm lazy, it's just topical. What is it called when it rains chickens and ducks? What does it rain when it call? This is why I'm not a comedian. What is it called when it rains chickens and ducks? Foul weather. Yeah. Foul weather, right? Now. Gosh, that was bad. James Barker Band, Lawn Chair Lazy. A lot of people wishing they could be doing this on this May long, don't they? It's the Ranch.

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1: I'm Cass Patterson. The County of St. Paul is urging the Alberta government to step in on rising insurance costs, aging water infrastructure, and escalating fire service expenses, saying the pressure is becoming unsustainable for rural communities. In a submission to the province's 2026 budget consultation, council warned insurance premiums are consuming the budgets of community groups, while aging water and wastewater systems in Ashmont and Millague can now exceed $23 million to replace. The county is also calling for dedicated funding to help volunteer fire departments affording increasingly expensive equipment. St. Paul Town Council approved two requests under its community grant funding program during the January 12th meeting while turning down a third. Council approved a $1,000 grant for St. Paul Minor Hockey to host the U15A Provincial Championships in March, bringing eight teams to local arenas. Council also approved the request from St. Paul Regional High School Graduation 2026, granting a 50% facility rental discount for its Safe Grad. A request from Bonnyville-based Rhinos Volleyball Club denied after administration noted it did not meet municipal policy requirements. Northern Lights Public Schools says it is seeing a positive progress in student achievement, mental health, and parent satisfaction, according to its latest annual education results report. The division reports strong mental health indicators among younger students, along with improved grade 9 test results and high school diploma exam scores that exceeded provincial averages in several subjects. NLPS has also expanded career pathway options through the new dual credit program, while parent satisfaction with career readiness rose to nearly 76%. The report also notes a 30% increase in parent participation in provincial surveys, the highest level in 4 years. Local news director inbox details at MyLakelandNow.com.
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5: If you do see something on the roads jamming you up, text that in when safe to do so on the Ranch text line 812-3997. Over to weather. There is a yellow rainfall warning in effect for the Lakeland. That means that this region could see periods of rain today, tomorrow. You already knew that. Just look outside. But the total amount of rainfall could see 30 millimeters, potentially as high as 50 millimeters in some areas, which may or may not cause some localized flooding. So continue to monitor your weather alerts as things progress wherever you are and try to stay dry. Around the Lakeland region, that rain going to continue tonight. Overnight lows around the 2-degree mark. With that temperature dip, though, the region is expected to see mixed precipitation, including snow Friday morning and into the afternoon. Highs of 2 in St. Paul, 1 in Cold Lake, and 2 in Bonnyville for tomorrow. Looks like the flurries will taper off by Saturday morning for the region, but temperatures still chilly. 6 degrees, your high across the region for Saturday. Mainly sunny, though. Nice little change. 11 for your high on Sunday across the Lakeland. That's your Ranch Roads and Weather. I'm Evan.
0: We've come to the conclusion there's never too much country.
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